From the Devil's Lettuce Studios. Devil's Lettuce, Sinfully Good Greens, and West Seneca. 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
1: Coming up, we will hear from System of a Down and Whitesnake. We'll also get that new one from Eva Under Fire right now. 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
1: Right around the corner, we jump into Mission Metallica. I'm going to tell you how you can score a vinyl copy of their reissue of Reload that just came out last week. Right now, though, new music from Poppy. This one is called Time Will Tell. It's Loudwire Nights. It's next.

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This is 92.9 WBUF.

from the Devil's Lettuce Studios. Devil's Lettuce, Sinfully Good Greens, and West Seneca. 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

0: Flower Nights, that is Mighty Metallica and Whiplash. Before that, off of Death Magnetic, The Day That Never Comes. That wraps up Mission Metallica, man. My favorite moment on the show where we celebrate Metallica with three songs back to back to back. With that wrapped up, I'm going to take a quick break. When I get back, the latest from the Architects, that's ready to go.
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0: Blink 182 and One More Time. It's Loudwire Nights. My name is Chuck. I just got to say, man, thank you so much for letting me hang with you tonight. If you are just chilling on this Thursday night, man, hell yeah. No better way to kick back than with some rock and roll. If you're working, if you're gearing up to work, man, pulling the graveyard shift, thank you for doing what you do. I know how hard it is to work overnights. And I know how topsy-turvy your schedule is and how opposite your lifestyle is from all those people around you. So thank you for busting your ass. Thank you for doing what you need to do to keep the lights on, to make ends meet, to pay the bills, all of it, man. If there's anything I can do for you, send me a text in the Loudwire app. Coming up after this break, I've got the latest from the Autumn Kings. That's next.
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Devil's Lettuce, Senvely Good Greens, and West Seneca. 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

0: Yeah, I'm a treasure trove of useless knowledge, man. 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I've got the latest from Five Finger Death Punch.
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1: Across the country and all over Western New York, we'll be celebrating the spirit of independence during America's 250th birthday. 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
0: 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Devil'sLettuce.net.

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1: What is this? Are you guys paying me by the word now? Okay, FFDP and BBQ in KC. That's Five Finger Death Punch and Barbecue in Kansas City. We're gonna fly you to the barbecue capital of the world to not only rock with Five Finger Death Punch, but also enjoy some of that famous barbecue with a member of Five Finger Death Punch and Chuck Armstrong from Loudwire Knife.

for codes, and then get ready to take some BTO for FFDP and BBQ NKC. It will be a finger-licking good time, thanks to Better Noise Music. 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

0: 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That's Five Finger Death Punch and Barbecue in Kansas City. 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

0: across the country and all over Western New York will be celebrating the spirit of independence during America's 250th birthday. 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Everything that has made our country one of the greatest in the world. Celebrate with us right up until the 4th of July and experience the history of the USA one story at a time. Thank you to our partner, Gowanda Harley-Davidson. Gowanda Harley-Davidson wishes America a very happy 250th birthday. And to celebrate, we're proud to serve Western New York riders and keep the spirit of the open road alive. Happy birthday, America, from Gowanda Harley-Davidson.
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from the Devil's Lettuce Studios. 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

0: than ever to serve Western New York riders, keeping the spirit of the open road alive. Happy birthday, America, from Gowanda Harley-Davidson.
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Okay, FFDP and BBQ in KC. That's Five Finger Death Punch and Barbecue in Kansas City. 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

Devil's Lettuce Studios. 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

That's Five Finger Death Punch and Barbecue in Kansas City. 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And then get ready to take some BTO for FFDP and BBQ in KC. 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
10: 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Oh, where is my hairbrush? Oh, where, oh, where, oh, where, oh, where, oh, where, oh, where, oh, where, oh, where, oh, where, oh, where, oh, where, oh, where, oh, where, oh, where, oh, where, oh, where, oh, where, oh, where, oh, where, oh, where, oh, where, oh, where, oh, where, oh, where, oh, where, oh, where, oh, where, oh, where, oh, where, oh, where, oh, where, oh, where, oh, where, oh, where, oh, where, oh, where, oh, where, oh, where, oh, where, oh, where, oh, where, oh, where, oh, where, oh, where, oh, where, oh, where, oh, where, oh, where, oh, where, oh, where, oh, where, oh, where, oh, where, oh, where, oh, where, oh, where, oh, where, oh, where, oh, where, oh, where, oh, where, oh, where, oh, where, oh, where, oh, where, oh, where, oh, where, oh, where, oh, where, oh, where, oh, where, oh, where, oh, where, oh, where, oh, where, Where is my hairbrush?
0: What is happening?
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3: 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Loneliness, the great enemy of all. No one wants to be lonely.
0: No, being alone is okay, but being lonely is a drag.
3: Yeah. Yeah, and it's a thin line sometimes between one and the other. Can there are be. Times where we all desire to be alone.
0: Yeah. Mm-hmm.
3: But no one ever says, wish I could be alone all the time.
0: Not often.
3: Well, the Consumer Electronics Show happened last week. And Realbotics has tackled the epidemic of loneliness. How, Angus, you said sometimes you're lonely, not all
0: sure,
3: the time.
0: Sure.
3: How would you like to be less lonely?
0: I mean,
3: all you need to do is buy essentially a house. But okay. It'd be a starter home, sadly, because that's how expensive they become. Do you have $175,000 that would help your lonely problem?
0: Oh, sure.
3: Okay.
0: In my wallet right now. Where okay. do I go?
3: Well, you go to Realbotics and you get yourself the AI robot girlfriend programmed Ooh. For companionship and intimacy.
0: Okay, that sounds wonderful.
12: Would you get a robot girlfriend for $175,000? Or maybe a robot boyfriend, if that's your preference.
0: Hold on. Wait a minute. Why did it just go to some guy who looks like Carl Sagan, but a robot version? Like, I thought it was going to, like, they were showing this twisting rotisserie hot woman's body, and then all of a sudden it illuminates an old man's face.
3: What's weird is when they show the woman one, it's more the traditional kind of slutty robot girlfriend that is portrayed in movies.
13: I don't know.
3: Yeah, the male one. Kind of looks like Tig Notaro.
0: Kind of, yeah. That's a person who knows how to, change the spark plugs in a lawnmower yeah. super easy.
3: Or give some good advice about why you should just

0: Wishes America a very happy 250th birthday, and to celebrate, we're proud to serve Western New York riders and keep the spirit of the open road alive. Happy birthday, America, from Go On to Harley-Davidson.
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0: This one. I was tipsy watching Encanto. And when the big sister who held up the world with all her strength lost that strength, it hit really close to home. I was bawling at a children's movie.
1: Children's movies are the ones that will get you the hardest.
2: Yeah. Yeah.
1: They really go for it.
0: Yeah. I need backstory. Did that person who...
3: Oh, boy. Okay, well, I just learned what I learned for the children's movies are the ones that get you the hardest.
2: Now that you pointed out like that, Steve, I think I'm going to have to comment.
1: You know, I said that, didn't I?
3: Really then emphasized
0: you were like,
3: it, too.
0: And then you were like, yeah, they really go for it.
1: Yeah.
3: I wish I hadn't repeated it.
1: Hit you hardest in the emotions is what I maybe should have said.
3: No, I think you.
1: I said what I said.
3: That's your hot take.
0: This text, Kelly, with all of the emotions you're having at a children's film, clearly you're pregnant.
2: No, I'm on my period, so it can't be. Everybody uncomfortable now?
0: God, yeah, no, I'm not. But it feels like for as often as you bring it up, you're on your period 3 weeks and not on it for one.
2: Yeah, I know.
0: Like, it's just the opposite of all of the other women.
3: Gross. Does your body do anything the right way?
1: Yeah.
2: I'm just shedding some eggs, guys. That's all I'm doing.
0: Well, with the price of eggs, I'd hang on to them. More next. It is the Free Beer and Hot Wings Show.
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5: Lots of sunshine to enjoy for the drive home as we wrap up your Thursday commute. And the drive is in good shape. A lot of the heavier congestion has eased across our major routes. 190 is in good shape through the construction area between the thruway and Seneca Street. Problem-free through downtown and up the South Grand Island bridges. 290 is working well in both directions between Sheridan, Harlem, and the thruway. You're problem-free along the 33. And the mainline thruway just seeing moderate volume through Cheektowaga. I'm Keith Kelly with your Buffalo area traffic.

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0: 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What is friction maxing? Hotwings, do you have a guess?
1: I mean, I guess having as much conflict in your life as you can handle?
0: That's how I took it. Friction as conflict. It's not that. Anybody else have a guess?
8: That's what I would have thought, too.
0: Yeah. Kelly guessed it. It was dry humping over the jeans.
1: Okay. Yeah. All right. I used to really enjoy that kind of friction.
5: Mm-hmm. Yeah. I immediately go to sexual.
0: Not sexual either.
1: Friction maximizing, you say?
8: Friction maxing.
1: Maxing.
0: Yeah, because you can't just say maximizing.
8: No.
0: Let's share. This is someone who does it.
9: The tools we have really enable us to never have to experience inconvenience. And in fact, we've gotten into the habit of using them as an escape, so much so that they're not even an escape anymore. It means that anything that is not as easy as those tools is so hard. Friction maxing is the process of building up our tolerance for, quote, inconvenience. One way is to stop sharing your locations that you have to ask, where are you? Stop using ChatGPT, buy a cookbook, text your friends for advice, go to the grocery store, invite people over without cleaning, babysit for someone. These are just like things that we used to do all the time, but that now we have really tried to replace with technology.
1: I mean, I agree to that, yeah, with that to a certain degree. I think we have gotten to the point where nobody knows how to do anything anymore without just going, hey, Alexa, tell me this or do this, or, you know, like even being able to do simple research on things. I think there is some merit to making stuff on your own or having to do stuff on your own or like learning a skill.
0: Like doing research, though, no one was ever doing the research themselves. That's the misnomer, I think. It's because, like, when you were doing research, I was doing research. Yeah. I didn't write the periodicals. I didn't write the encyclopedia.
1: No, I was
0: reading it. That's still what I'm doing. It's coming off a screen, yeah, and it's gathered more quickly for me. But ultimately, it's on me to read it,
1: yeah,
0: if I were doing research. You know what I'm saying? I think people get a little bit in their head. Now, I don't disagree with this premise. I do think

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1: Lots of sunshine to enjoy for the drive home as we wrap up your Thursday commute. And the drive is in good shape. A lot of the heavier congestion has eased across our major routes. 190 is in good shape through the construction area between the thruway and Seneca Street. Problem-free through downtown and at the South Grand Island bridges.

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7: This is what my boyfriend does. Shuts it. It's not even actually closed. Have you seen this?
8: Wait a minute. What's the issue with that? Okay, so it's
9: just
8: not...
9: like loose flaps.
10: I don't care if the flaps are tight or loose. It's still fun to get in there, though, and it doesn't diminish anything you find
8: inside.
10: That's true.
8: But yeah,
9: the contents
8: are still fine.
9: No, loose flaps like that messes up the box, and then the box is all loose.
8: Everything inside.
10: Very judgy attitude.
11: It just gets worse and worse every time you shove your hand in there.
10: I love boxes just the way they are.
8: Your whole hand? Do you put your whole hand in there?
11: Sometimes, if the bag rolled down is down there a little ways.
10: Oh, you got to get in there deep.
11: You got to get down.
9: Oh, yeah.
11: I mean,
8: you got to fish the bag out.
12: 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This Dunkin' Donuts, somebody's in the drive-thru and they had to hit the brakes because there's something happening in front of them. Now, you're going to hear a woman play-by-play, and she's going to tell you. You can hear her rooting for something to happen. What is it? A raccoon comes from out of the bushes on the right side of the drive-thru, goes up and seems to be begging in the middle of the drive-thru for something. And then she realizes the people in the drive-thru are going to hand this raccoon a donut.
11: Of course.
8: Make his dreams come true.
12: This is amazing.
11: Yeah.
13: What in the world?
12: You're just sitting there, creeping up slowly.
13: He wants some Dunkin' Donuts.
12: Looking at the window, checking out the car, watching
11: looking at the car.
13: What is he doing? Are they going to give him a donut?
12: She comes to the window.
13: Oh my God. Do it. Throw him the donut.
12: So they're trying to decide. Okay. He's sitting up on his back legs.
11: He's gotten closer.
12: Giving him a vanilla dip.
11: Okay, she's actually reaching out, he politely took it from her hand.
8: I thought for sure she'd, at minimum, or I thought at most, she would just open the window and fling it out like a frisbee.
12: TV has taught me he's going to jump in the window and eat her face.
9: Their little hands are so creepy.
12: Creepy.
11: It's hilarious though. When they walk away on their hind legs, holding stuff up like a prize.
8: I think if you look closely, you can actually see him say thank you. Uh-huh.
12: If he had a top hat, he would tip it.
8: Yeah.
13: Oh my God!
9: Thank you.
13: Oh my God!
9: I'm gonna eat this now. See? See you later.
11: I'm sad that he put it in his mouth and walked on all fours, though.
10: I wanted him to stand there and wait for a coffee in the other hand and then walk away.
8: Yeah. But he just said, thank you. See you tomorrow.
11: So you should have given him two munchkins.
10: Is that not the cutest thing you've ever seen
8: that's
10: in your life?
8: Pretty cute.
11: Yeah.
8: Awesome.
11: You know one that's like their daily thing.
10: It'd be more wrong than that.
9: The hands were creepy.
8: No, the hands are adorable.
11: Raccoon carry cat food.
9: Yeah.
11: That's hilarious.
10: I saw a raccoon popping bubbles yesterday like little kids do.

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0: 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Ah, good enough.
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14: 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Yeah.

0: has an odd significant other. But she is just doing what she wants to with stuff that she purchased as a taxpayer.
1: And every little morsel.
2: Sandy from JP doesn't buy ice melt from the store.
1: It's free. We paid taxes, so what the hell? It's mine. Nobody's got the balls to do it. I got the balls to peel down at midnight scraping salt off in this outfit, so... What the hell?
3: How much do you usually...
0: To be clear, she's in the street scraping up used road salt to then use herself.
3: That's per season.
1: Oh, I've had 20 gallons so far.
4: Whoa!
1: Usually it's down here. That's where they sit and do their business.
2: Ah.
1: In the bushes.
5: In the
1: Let's
5: bushes.
1: Be honest now. We all got to go.
3: It's amazing more people haven't thought of this.
1: Well, some guy collects it, too.
3: Really?
1: Yeah. It's at my street.
6: Dude, she's like, she's laughing, but serious.
0: Yeah, she sure is.
7: Yeah, I'm sure other people have thought of it. Just nobody wants to stop and sweep up road salt in intersections.
6: I've literally never thought of this one time.
5: No,
6: ever.
5: Me either.
7: I wish somebody would do that so I didn't have to drive through it.
1: Yeah. I'm hell-bent on it. When I drive, it's like, oh, God, I got to go back. And Ed's like, no, you have plenty.
2: Ed is her husband.
8: Wipe your feet. Come back and wipe your feet.
3: Okay.
8: It's kind of salty. That's
3: Yeah,
8: what is that coming out of the place there?
9: Oh, those are our pets. That's Bonesy, Ratsy, and Cats.
7: Okay, so they've got a non-functioning now fireplace with a bunch of animals in it.
10: You've got to take the pets out for a walk.
7: Skeletons.
9: Well, we do. It made the local Jamaica Plain Gazette.
2: This is the most JP house I've ever been in.
9: All right. Our cat has its own room.
11: We don't have a Christmas tree. We have a Christmas ladder. So we buy about 30 or 40 gifts at the dollar store, put them under our Christmas ladder, and have people choose them.
2: Ed grew up in the neighborhood and bought this house at only 23 years old.
0: Playing a wooden recorder in the kitchen for what seems like no reason.
6: The most eccentric people ever.
7: These are very eccentric, yeah.
2: 20 grand.
11: It's assessed at over $1 million now. Well, I plan to live here till I croak. So the only thing that does for me is just increase my property taxes.
2: But really, why would they leave?
11: I love it here.
2: JP is great, and not just because of the free salt.
1: It's free, and my mother always said, if it's free, good. So we take it.
2: Because I think part of what gives the neighborhood
7: what
2: like this
7: a couple
2: is
7: of wackos, man.
5: I love them.
6: Oh, my God.
2: Because I think part of what gives a neighborhood like this
6: is... Is this a glimpse into Maitland's future?
5: I've never seen two people that I would describe as soulmates more than those two.
6: Yeah, those... They found each other.
5: It's a
6: somehow.
5: Somehow, it's a miracle. I think her earrings are troll dolls, by the way.
6: Oh, yeah, they are.
5: You have those, don't you, mate?
12: I don't. Troll earrings?
5: Oh, I thought you did.
12: I wish.
1: So we take it.
2: Because I think part of what gives a neighborhood like this its character are its characters.
1: I love it.
3: Yeah.
1: It's where I belong.
3: You think? Why do you say that?
1: Yeah, because everybody else thought I was different, but now I fit right in. Do whatever I used to do, but look, half normal.
2: JP, I'm Matt Shearer. For more, ask Alexa to play WBZ News Radio on iHeartRadio. What is this tape? Bathroom music.
13: Bathroom music? That's weird.
6: That's weird.
0: JP, they said it's the most JP thing. Jamaica Plains is the community, apparently known for being an eccentric place.
7: Yeah.
6: WB, that's Boston?
7: Yeah, it's a suburb of Boston, or a neighborhood in Boston.
6: That's weird.
0: What a fun guy.
7: So JP.
0: Like, she's a little terrifying. He seems like a delight.
6: Yeah.
7: Yeah.
6: Come and put gifts under our Christmas ladder.
12: I kind of love the Christmas ladder idea. I think that's adorable.
6: Yeah, I mean,
0: I don't hate it.
12: That's so cute.
0: Yeah.
6: It has a use the other 11 months of the year.
7: Yeah, it's functional.
0: More next. 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
1: Your fingers will be filled with barbecue when you punch this code into our app.
0: All right, let's do it. 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This hour's code word is dream. D-R-E-A-M, dream. You can dream about some Kansas City barbecue right now. I can almost taste it. Dream. Enter that now for your chance to win.

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1: Ooh, yeah, yeah, yeah. It's the mighty Metallica. Screaming Suicide on this Friday morning as we're gearing up for the big holiday tomorrow. America's 250th birthday. So happy birthday, America. Also, a lot of other things going on here in the month of July to look forward to. Other holidays. You got National Bikini Day happening on Sunday, so that's kind of fun. National Fried Chicken Day is coming up on the 6th. World Chocolate Day on the 7th. National French Fry Day on the 10th. I guarantee you I'll be celebrating that one. And then National Mojito Day is coming up on the 11th. And let's not forget about Ice Cream Day on July 19th. There better be free ice cream. I'll let you know when I find out, okay? But it's just some things to look forward to here in the month of July, other than the big, you know, the big birthday going on tomorrow for America, celebrating 250 years. Yeah. Details of what's going on around town, if you want to find out all the fun events going on in and or around our area, they can be found right now on our mobile app or the website.
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12: Wanda. 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
1: We're kicking off the long holiday weekend with a little something we like to call our 4th of July foreplay. Or as they say in French, préliminaires. Or I guess we did we spell four wrong? 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Four back-to-back songs from your favorite artists all weekend long. Ah, that's right. Okay, let's keep it going now with another one from Pearl Jam.

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1: It's a song about whiskey, Hardy, and Jack. So we're going to talk a little bit about beer right now because it's time for another exciting episode of Dig This. And Budweiser decided to celebrate America's 250th birthday in a pretty American way. They wanted to pick up the first round of beers. They launched a promotion called Covering America's Tab, and they handed out thousands of $6 digital gift cards for adults over 21, and you could use those to buy Budweiser products, right? And the promotion was supposed to run through the 4th of July weekend. That is until they burned through a $150,000 tab in just a couple hours. Well, I mean, you know, America did what America does. The money disappeared so fast, Budweiser actually had to shut down the promotion because the demand was way too high. But they said that if you did want to leave your email, that they would contact you if they ever decided to open up another tab. So you could be one of the first to get yourself a nice cold beer on the house, or on Budweiser, at least, as they're trying to cover America's tab to celebrate America 250. And honestly, that's probably the most patriotic thing I've heard all week. Free beer shows up and we all just say, yeah, down the hatch. So there you have it. It's Dig This. We got the Chili Peppers coming up, plus the new one from Breaking Benjamin and another 4th of July foreplay. Don't go anywhere.
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1: We're not going to take you down to Paradise City. We're going to send you to Kansas City to see Five Finger Death Punch perform live. Your next Five Finger Death Punch flyaway code word is coming up a little after 2 o'clock this afternoon. But right now, let's keep it going with the 4th of July foreplay with yet another back-to-back song from Guns N' Roses.

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1: Celebrating the big holiday with four back-to-back songs from your favorite artists all 4th of July weekend. It's another 4th of July foreplay as we continue with yet another back-to-back song from GNR.
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0: Devil's Lettuce Studios. 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
1: Touch, peel, and stand. It's Days of the New, kicking off the lunch hours. We've got your Dumb Dumb of the Day coming up. Today's Dumb Dumb managed to turn an entire highway into the world's biggest beer garden. I got a great story to share with you coming up in about 8 minutes. But first, it's AC/DC.

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1: All I want to do is fly away with you. And if you want to fly away, we got a couple different chances for you to get out of town. 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Stupid Dummy's doing stupid stuff. And today's Dumb Dumb, we head to Connecticut as the police handed out today's Dumb Dumb Award to a truck driver who apparently forgot one important rule, and that was to slow down. Yeah, the driver was speeding and he lost control of his truck and he crashed and dumped hundreds of cases of beer all over the roadway. It was tragic. Fortunately, though, no one was serious hurt, but traffic came to a stop. Crews had to get out and clean up all the beer. Had to be one of the saddest scenes imaginable, too. I'm just thirsty thinking about it. Imagine driving and seeing free beer, except every can scattered across the highway and police are out there watching. You can't just like run out and pick one up and run away with it. The driver ended up getting a speeding ticket on top of everything else. So today's lesson, if you're hauling beer, maybe don't drive like you already had a few, okay? And stay off the skinny pedal a little bit. Landing this guy at the top spot is our Dumb Dumb of the Day. Got more of the lunch hour coming up. Don't go anywhere.

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1: Such a fitting song for us as we're getting ready to blow things up tomorrow. Hopefully not going to blow yourself up, though. Let's try not to do that. Let's try to make it through the weekend with all your fingers, okay? Don't make me get the dad voice on you. But don't do anything dumb, okay, dummy? You know what we're doing for the 4th of July holiday? We're setting you up with four back-to-back songs from your favorite artists all weekend long. We call it the 4th of July foreplay. Giggity. Giggity, giggity. Yeah, let's keep it going with yet another foreplay. Even more Soundgarden with Pretty Noose.

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Devil's Lettuce. Zenvely Good Greens in West Seneca. 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

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The Mighty Metallica and Nothing Else Matters. On this Friday afternoon, coming up, we got your facts of the day. I'm going to do my best to try to figure out how to pronounce the world's longest named lake. It's a doozy. It looks like a cat was walking across your keyboard. We'll see if we can figure that out coming up. Your facts of the day on the way in about 6 minutes. First, it's the Scorpions.

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1: Bad omens and the death of peace of mind. On this Friday afternoon, as it is time now to feed your brain, it's time for your facts of the day. Some fun facts are going to make you sound a whole lot smarter at your 4th of July picnic, okay? Like this one right here. Did you know the world's longest officially named lake has 45 letters in its name? But thankfully, everyone just calls it Webster Lake. And because I'm not going to even try to pronounce it on the radio. It really does look like your cat just walked across the keyboard. Glass blowers use three different furnaces, and one of them is actually called, are you ready for this? A glory hole. I about fell out of my chair when I learned that fact. 12-year-old you is having a fantastic day after learning that one. Michael Bay directed the Divinyls' I Touch Myself music video. I found that fascinating. He also directed the original Got Milk commercial. Wasn't enough explosions in either of those to be a Michael Bay directed thing, right? No Country for Old Men had to shut down filming for a day because smoke drifting over the nearby set of There Will Be Blood ruined all the shots. Like even Hollywood productions get interrupted by their neighbors, I guess. And finally, nine banded armadillos almost always give birth to identical quadruplets, which makes birthday shopping incredibly efficient, I guess. It'd be hard to tell them all apart, though. Billy, Bobby, Brenda, Beep, I don't even know. Can't even tell. Nine banded armadillos. So there you go, your facts of the day. Feeding your brain. So I got Pearl Jam coming up. Fuel on the way. Plus, we're going to hear the new one from Tim Montana and another 4th of July foreplay. Don't go anywhere.
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1: 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Let's keep it going with even more back-to-back Aerosmith. It's Mama Kin.

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0: Nothing says happy birthday, America, like some barbecue. 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
1: 3 days grace, kill me fast on this Friday afternoon, as it is time now for some news that doesn't suck. I got the good news stories making the rounds today. You may have heard the story of Leon Segura. This guy's a true hero. Leon saw smoke coming from a house, and then he heard a bunch of kids screaming inside the house. So he did what any hero would do. He smashed through the glass with his bare hands, Incredible Hulk style. And then he rescued two young girls with just moments to spare. The fire got crazy out of control. And authorities say that those girls are alive because he didn't hesitate. So if anyone knows Leon, I'd love to buy him a beer. Yeah. Then you got some encouraging news from new crime data. This is good news. Preliminary numbers show the U.S. murder rate is on pace for one of the lowest levels since the FBI began tracking back in the 1960s. So that's good news, right? We're not murdering as much. And finally, there's a Virginia search and rescue team that traveled to earthquake-ravaged Venezuela, where they helped rescue four people trapped beneath collapsed buildings. One of them was a father and son, and then another rescue was a mother and her nine-month-old baby. So if anyone knows anyone from that search and rescue team, I'd also like to buy them a beer. Three reminders: you got courage, compassion, and that good news still out there. It's some news that doesn't suck. So we got Five Finger Death Punch coming up, plus more details on how you can win that Five Finger Death Punch flyaway to Kansas City. Don't go anywhere.
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0: And dive into stories of bravery, ingenuity, and true American spirit. 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
2: Well, it's all about fireworks, of course, because those are live and very loud. 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Tomorrow, there's fireworks at Dunkirk Memorial Park in Lancaster for their Independence Day Carnival, Academy Park in Lewiston, Tonawanda at Renaissance.

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Get wrinkly over is coming up after Linkin Park. 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

0: No one's drinking alcohol anymore. 92.9 WBUF, Buffalo's Real Rock. I'm Pat McMahon. Now, if you've been to a Bills game, I challenge the notion that no one's drinking alcohol anymore. But 36% of Americans 21 and older who drink alcohol say they're now drinking less than they were a year ago. What's the number one reason for it? You'd think maybe cost, because everything's so expensive. No, it's simply they have less of a desire to drink, which in these hard times is kind of surprising, because usually during hard times, people still drink. Meanwhile, Buffalo leads the entire NFL in the amount of beers consumed at a tailgate at over 8 per person. So I don't think we're drinking less in Buffalo, but maybe around the rest of the country. You drinking less? Let me know. 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
1: Lots of sunshine to enjoy for the drive home as we wrap up your Thursday commute. And the drive is in good shape. A lot of the heavier congestion has eased across our major routes. 190 is in good shape through the construction area between the thruway and Seneca Street. Problem-free through downtown and at the South Grand Island bridges. 290 is working well in both directions between Sheridan, Harlem, and the thruway. You're problem-free along the 33. And the mainline thruway just seeing moderate volume through Cheektowaga. I'm Keith Kelly with your Buffalo area traffic.
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And it's not that you have fireworks. It's just this. Tell you about it and what grinds my gears. Coming up after The Offspring. 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

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And don't be a rockin' moron. 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
1: People who have no courtesy for veterans grind my gears. You want to have fireworks? 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Be careful. Don't light anybody on fire. But find out if you have a veteran in your neighborhood before you start doing that sort of stuff. Because there are veterans who have seen things. And explosives going off right next to their house? 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

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It's our 4Play weekend here on 92.9 WBU. I have some more Metallica for you right now.

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3: Lots of sunshine to enjoy for the drive home as we wrap up your Thursday commute. And the drive is in good shape. A lot of the heavier congestion has eased across our major routes. 190 is in good shape through the construction area between the thruway and Seneca Street. Problem-free through downtown and up the South Grand Island bridges. 290 is working well in both directions between Sheridan, Harlem, and the thruway. You're problem-free along the 33. And the mainline thruway just seeing moderate volume through Cheektowaga. I'm Keith Kelly with your Buffalo area traffic.

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1: Lots of sunshine to enjoy for the drive home as we wrap up your Thursday commute. And the drive is in good shape. A lot of the heavier congestion has eased across our major routes. 190 is in good shape through the construction area between the thruway and Seneca Street. Problem-free through downtown and at the South Grand Island bridges. 290 is working well in both directions between Sheridan, Harlem, and the thruway. You're problem-free along the 33, and the mainline thruway just seeing moderate volume through Cheektowaga. I'm Keith Kelly with your Buffalo area traffic.
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A little blurry. 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

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I'm Pat McMahon on Buffalo's Real Rock 92.9 WBUF. Shower thoughts. Three things for you to think about. Get wrinkly over. Coming up in 8 minutes.

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0: What is this? Are you guys paying me by the word now? 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That's Five Finger Death Punch and Barbecue in Kansas City. 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
1: People who have no courtesy for veterans grind my gears. 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

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It's a four-play weekend here on 92.9 WBUF. We continue it with more from 3 Days Grace, World So Cold.

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1: All right, here we go. 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
2: We're so honored to be here at Ground Zero. And I got to tell you how beautiful this is, because no matter what kind of madness and division is going on outside these walls, in here, it's really simple. We're all just a bunch of head-banging, riff-loving freaks. One tribe, one people, united under one banner. We pledge allegiance to

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